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0: English News Flash Update this morning with Lavina Sophie. Good morning.
1: Good morning, Elvis. Good morning, everyone. Tomorrow, the Africa-France Summit, renamed Africa Forward, will open in Nairobi. This major diplomatic and economic gathering will bring together around 30 heads of state from the continent. Mauritius is actively participating. The Prime Minister, Dr. Navin Ramgoolam, will be present alongside African leaders around a theme focused on partnerships for innovation, sustainable growth, energy transition, and artificial intelligence. More than 4,000 delegates

it takes a boy to live, takes a man to pretend he was there. So then we grew a little and knew a lot.

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When he takes you on the town, they say you ain't behind him and just don't understand.

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1: Rumors spread around, and that takes its time. About to check outside the game. If you know what I'm talking about, just let me know if you wanna go to that whole mile on the range. They got a lot of nice girls.

You know what? We're still a couple months away from what we would call summertime, but I'm going to take you there right now. This a tune-up of Fatoumata Diawara. Nubian Twist, it's Chasing Shadows, opening things up this week on Selector Radio. Producer Norris is here, producer Haley's here, producer Alex is here, and of course myself, Mo, giving you the finest music. We're talking Ego LMA, Tara Clark and Trio, Tara Lily as well. And it is a celebration this week of Brick Lane Jazz Festival happening in East London this weekend. And with that, we're going to be talking to Zenna, who are performing there. They just released their project Temesken. Another former family member of Melodic Distraction, that community station in Liverpool that I hold dear to my heart, Elliot Ferguson, now running Cafe 1001 just off of Brick Lane. He's going to be coming through with a tastemaker tip. And one of the curators who forms part of the Daytimers crew, Rohan Rakit, is going to be coming through for this week's After Dark mix as well. And all I'm going to say is this is a special edition. There is plenty of jazz. And when we get to the selector spotlight, there are some artists that honestly, every week I say, sometimes we haven't even heard of them. These artists don't even have a footprint out there on social media yet, some of them. Should we call them selector premieres? Yeah, I think we should. So that's the show. Relatively 100% jazz and everything in between to celebrate Brick Lane Jazz Festival. And we're going to ease you in slowly now. Change your pace for a little bit. This is Levitation Orchestra.

And they wonder how we find the strength to cope when the system got us locked at the stroke. Fade away to the times, spirit was so mindless. Life becomes a dream as we struggle to be closer to the word, using waves to be heard, dedicated to being seen as we journey through the land of the herd with delusions of the singular. You don't have to cry for help, things aren't always what they seem. They define you out from the play, relative the unseen. Perspective seldom understood, the one that haunts your dreams. While we lose our strength and subject to disease of the mind, it's a sign of the times when we pray for the blindness to get a little respite for the time spent scrolling through the city in the depths of our mind, seeing visions of the spirit that the beast has designed. God help you. Tell me where's the temptation station? Pass within the earth, lose the courage to conform. Mingle dreams with reality, the image, the form, the myth, the triumph, the magic over logic. The world through fiber optic, like the web society holds you through. Pass on the chance to speak when you think it's true. Silence holds the key, wisdom sees you through. So many doors, so many flowers to consume. Let the cold wind blow, that the leaves may reveal who's the sturdiest. Interspace, quantum, metaphysical options connected to the source, to the root. Let the dark power guide your way, eat of the fruit. I am the black, I am the heart. Trouble your soul, stark reminder. Eyes lowered, arms out, say your prayers, pay the toll.

planets, they still fall, the trees, they see it all. Keep from your spirit, they desire your soul steady.

Don't call it a comeback to woodwind instruments or anything like that. Just know that Shabaka is here with us once more with brand new music. This is called Eyes Lowered, taken off of the Earth. You ain't familiar with him? He's been there with Sons of Kemet, the Comet's coming, Shabaka and the Ancestors. He even went to Brazil, performed with Milton Nascimento and Esperanza Spalding on the NPR Tiny Desk series that started out there too. He's everywhere, in more places than you could ever consider. And before that, she's very much the sound of springtime to me. In my mind, Ego Ella May, when she drops music, I know that the sun is shining out there somewhere. And the smiles are all around too. That was Sister, taken from her latest project, Good Intentions, as well, playing on Selective Radio. And now we go into this, a former artist playing at Brick Lane Jazz Festival. She recently featured at Jess Ajosi, former After Dark DJ that we've had here on the show. Her series, Hard to Explain, Easy to Feel, a collection of in-person meetups, breaking down music with artists that she's excited about. This is Amé Gadiaga with Bruno Reine de Franck.

0: That's the hazy, wonderful, full sound of Tara Clark and Trio playing on Select the Radio. Ready for a leafy, slow day in Bristol, where they're from. You just connected, it's Mo AU. We are running a Brick Lane Jazz Festival special. The festival isn't 100% jazz, but they are all forward-thinking sounds, and you're about to hear them next. We got Zenna in conversation, playing a couple tracks from their brand new album, Temeskin. And we're just highlighting some artists that we think that if you're there this weekend, whether it's today, tomorrow, Sunday, you should definitely check out. And if you're listening from overseas and can't quite get there, then we're just bringing the vibe of Brick Lane straight to you.
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So imagine, you're in the capital, East End. You've probably just eaten a bagel or perhaps a curry. Or you've been vintage shopping. Brick Lane in London has so many things going on all the time. It is one of the epicenters, melting pots of this wonderful city. So when you hear that they have a jazz festival happening this weekend as well, it just adds to the whole mix. There are some phenomenal names playing this weekend. You're going to be hearing a few of them in this part of the show.

And this, I wouldn't necessarily expect Foot Shooter to be producing calmness. Like you're hearing here with James Mollison on the sax, this is Surrey Canal Road. Foot Shooter usually more on the broken beat end of things. I guess you can hear it in the highs. He's just pulling them back ever so slightly to give you something calmer. This is just one of the sounds of his thoughts from the past 3 years wrapped up in his album The Oasis. Now, lean into something that if you haven't seen The Steez Factory, the project that comes from former broadcaster and still ace producer and voice, Todd Letzee, you need to go check it out. It's a series of MCs spitting in front of a camera, Jordan Stevens beside him on reactions as well. And I saw this the other week and I said, you know what? He's performing at Brick Lane Jazz Festival. He was on Steez Factory and his voice was phenomenal. This is Sai Ming with Asian Linen.

sound stinking. I like bass, rides and rim snares. Your sound's not even a bit rare. I was at Twisted Fest in a tracksuit doing up PT sporting gym wear. I drop one, two tracks and duck out. The way I feed the streets and leave, you'd think I got them on bulk and cut down. My bro opens the door, then bugs out. And my girl is a herbal healer.

it since lockdown. I'm not saying you're rubbed or washed out, but I'm saying what Rita Ora said, you're in her, but it's not hot now. I got a bro fighting in an octagon, and why I'm fighting an empty come down. I'm fighting an empty headspace, sitting and trying to write and jot down. I got told that music is a game about XP, but mine's been maxed out. Windows, XP, I press Control Alt Delete, and I've been murdering freestyle vids since back when CA did. They're mad I don't drop more songs when I know there's A&R's looking at the kid. Well, I was working the bookers for a bit. Got my purse, started pushing in the quids. Now the turns have tabled so much, I'm on Gerrard Street, how the table's spinning. I want a durag made of silk and a new fit made out of Asian linen. I want a durag made of silk and a new fit made out of Asian linen. I want a durag made of silk and a new fit made out of Asian linen. I want a durag made of silk and a new. Look. I want a durag made of silk and a new fit made out of Asian linen. Turn off Charles Street, now I'm on Shaft Street. Might get a bubble tea, then link tea. I'm bubbling, talk about making rhythms and art that makes people feel less hidden. Cause if you've got eyes on you, you're responsible for your image. And your favourite's washed and uncreative, so we just raps about unfaithful women. So don't call them underrated. I know 15 rappers today who spin them like Radio Blur in a quick transition.

I don't get a wilderness practice. Like Bex, I'm more than tapped in. And like Bex Blue, I'm wavy active. Never lazy, I'm on stage with Zuko. Dijon Rav on the decks, might backspin. How could I send B more on the ball? I'm in a fourth quarter shitting with force and backspin. I got fans in Austin, Texas, telling me that I got an awesome accent. So I guess the sounds out of the south.

0: Your attention, please. Your attention, please. Your attention, please. Indian Airlines announces the departure of their flight IC408 to Calcutta. Passengers are requested to proceed to the aircraft.
1: Around the world from the UK.

evening, ladies and gentlemen. On behalf of Indian Airlines and Captain Dasgupta, we welcome you on board our flight IC408. We are about to take off for Calcutta. Will you kindly fasten your seat belts, keep your seats upright, and refrain from smoking while the no smoking sign is switched on. We hope you enjoy your flight. Thank you.

So as much as Brick Lane Jazz Festival is all about looking forwards, being open to brand new sounds, they of course nod to the heritage of the area that they find themselves in. And across this weekend, there's going to be a tribute to this artist that you're hearing here, State of Bengal. Passed away in 2015, but previously worked with Bjork, featured on her Homogenic World Tour. A pioneer at Anoka in London's East End during the mid-1990s. Ask your parents about that. And his sister Amina Zaman is going to be throwing a tribute this weekend to him. So plenty to soak in. And after you've done that, you can go and check out our guest for this week, Zenna. They were out on the road recently, and I'm sure they were promoting their brand new project, Temeskin, that's just been released on Brownsville Recordings. But they took time from their world tour, their gallivanting. I think they were in Addis Ababa from the sounds of things. To give us the backstory on who they are, the legacies that they intend to carry forward with their music, and of course, tease some of the tracks from the project too. 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Without further ado, it's Welcome to Zenna.

0: This is Minelik from Zunna.
1: Thank you, Mo, for having us on Selector Radio. We're celebrating the release of our EP, Temesken, which explores themes of gratitude and trying to connect our culture with our upbringing and creating something that represents our journey through music thus far, you know? Yeah, and has this weekly jazz gig, and his bass player got sick, and I'd known his bass player for a while, and we decided when we met that we should get together and jam, because we realized that we live on the same street. So we just started meeting up for coffee and learning covers and stuff, and then it just kind of slowly escalated. Yeah, we tried to draw a lot of influences from Ethiopian culture. Me and Johan grew up listening to different aspects of the culture, I would say. My mum was more into the jazz and the kind of 70s sounds, and Johan's parents are a bit more traditional. But also he's like a aficionado of all Ethiopian pop music and that kind of stuff. And we tried to blend that with like the melting pot of sounds that we kind of grew up in London with. Yeah. Join us at Brick Lane Jazz Festival on the 26th of April. We're going to be playing the EP. We're going to be joined by Zoe Pascal and Alex Blake. Yeah, it's going to be great. This track is My Love, Your Love. I would say it's my favorite song on the EP. I hope you enjoy it. This is Minelik. Goodbye.

What a joy it is to hear Meron T on this as well. It's been a while since I've seen you, Meron. Glad the collaborations are still happening. Menelik from Zenner, thank you so much for coming through on the show. Temeskin is the brand new project. And as I mentioned, definitely a highlight of Brick Lane Jazz Festival. They are playing on Sunday, so if you're hearing this week, you know where to be. And then you can go and check out their whole album, Temeskin, as well. It's Moa U, but Selector Radio, wherever you're listening from across the globe. Thanks for being here with us. Selector@audioalways.com, that's the email you can get us at. Whether you got tunes to plug, or you just want to say hi. Y también se puede decir hola si habla español. Now, whilst we're here, I'm going to squeeze in one more Zenner track. This is the title of the band. Just a quick little interlude. And then we go into something I can't get enough of, people covering the legendary Stan Getz and João Gilberto track Corcovado. We played Raquel Martins' version a little while back. You can check that out on selector-radio.com. And after this, it's the turn of Tara Lilly. So far, every single artist that has managed to hold it down on this track has done it with their signature stamp on it whilst being faithful to the original. Tough work. And on the other side of that, it's this week's Selector Spotlight, and let me tell you, there are some gems.

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1: I know we may be celebrating Brick Lane Jazz Festival on this show, but it's the perfect opportunity to highlight some incredible talent across the jazz spectrum, across the country as well. And when I saw that this lot were playing at Leeds Jazz Festival on May the 21st, there was no way that I couldn't big them up. There ain't really that much out there about them. All I can tell you is they are mixing Carnatic music with the sweet sound, the saxophones and everything that embodies the genre of jazz. They're called Kanavu, this is Chellum, and this is how we started this week's Selector Spotlight with me, Mo Ayoub. Our tastemaker tip is taking us back to East London, with a scouser that decided to move to the capital, works at one of the finest establishments on that road, Cafe 1001. His name's Elliot Ferguson. And we've got a DM's open track that I think you might like as well. For now, I'm asking you to lie down. Close your eyes. This is Chellum from Kanavu.

This is absolutely stunning. I think we might need to head to Leeds Jazz Festival to see these guys. You're hearing the sound of Kanavu and Chellam playing on Selective Radio. And whilst you're at Leeds Jazz Fest, you can also go see Elian Correa. And then you can check out her music on our Cuba special that we did a couple weeks back, selector-radio.com. And we're sticking there as well. I probably am overdue a visit to Leeds. And somehow my mind just went, focus on that city, Mo. Up next, we have someone who's also embedded in the soul jazz scene in that city. Goes by the name of Tiger Edison. Who's been working with and exploring that feeling of yearning. And just throwing caution to the wind, following your heart. Someone who is speaking my language. This is Kai's playing on Selector.

That's Kianja. Also featuring at Brick Lane Jazz Festival this weekend. And you know, I wish that she had reached out to put her music through our DMs. Regardless, we have a whole bunch to trawl through, and this week is an absolute gem from a resident artist at London's Roundhouse. Former home to producer Hayley as well, so it's a homecoming in all sorts. And this is the part of the show that we call DMs Open. Yes, if you find us on social media, at Selector Radio on X and TikTok, selector@audioalways.com on the email, or at Selector UK on Instagram. You can deliver us your music straight there with just one message. Say hi, how's it going? Or just get straight down to business and give us some music, because we want to hear it and we want to play it.

That there, the sound of Hannah Amaya. Thank you so much for connecting with us in our DMs and sharing those sweet sounds. That was called Give It Back, and you could do exactly the same thing. You could be heard in the UK and across the entire globe via Selector Radio. 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Someone will find you, and if we like it, we'll play it. And so will our sister stations as well. And straight from that, we run into our Tastemaker tip, where we ask an industry professional, someone of the highest order in music, to give us their earbug, their earworm. Who's on their dial that we haven't perhaps clocked in this section of the show or the show so far? Now, I thought I'd turn to someone that is co-running Antisocial Jazz Club, runs his own record label, Lazy Wax, and has a very important high-up position at Cafe 1001, a venue here in East London on Brick Lane. So perfect for this Brick Lane Jazz Festival special. He goes by the name of Elliot Ferguson. We ain't seen each other in a while. Used to bump into each other at Community Station Melodic Distraction in Liverpool. And he's not just a behind-the-scenes guy, he DJs too, so I trust him fully with whatever he may choose coming up next. On the other side of this, taking you to Denmark via Manchester with Fiara Collective. They first started off just jamming at Band on the Wall in Manchester. This is their first recorded single ever. And it is giving that new age, Northern Europe, Scandinavian jazz feel. Uplifting, cheery, happy. They are happy nations up there after all.

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1: Hey, Select the Radio. My name's Elliot Ferguson, and I'm one of the many moving parts of Cafe 1001 on Brick Lane. My role specifically is the brand and marketing lead, so I make sure that all our presence online is strong, and I'm in charge of the upkeep of all our socials and our YouTube channel. Aside from this, I work closely with the programming team and assist with the DJ bookings across the year. Over the years, the space has lived many lives and has been one of the beating hearts of Shoreditch for longer than some of our crowd have been alive for. In its current form, we operate as a cafe by day and then transition into a music and hi-fi centric space by night. This year, Cafe 1001 is 25 years old, and we're currently touring across Europe, across 2026, to visit other leading hi-fi spaces across the globe, and then inviting them back to Brick Lane for a first-of-its-kind cultural exchange. So far, we've been to Dublin, we've been to Zurich, we've been to Cardiff, and then in a couple of weeks, we're heading over to the Netherlands. My pick is going to have to be a band called Thuy. I'm really loving them at the minute. It's actually spelled D-D-W-Y and is the Welsh name for duo. I've been DJing for so long now that sometimes I can forget how much I actually love guitars and guitar music. That's really what I grew up with. These guys take me back to being a teenager and just listening to bands like My Bloody Valentine and the Cocteau Twins. This one is Stars, Stars by Thuy. Enjoy.

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1: Producer Hayley, carpet shop, how was it? A vibe, yeah? It was a vibe. This is a pure dedication to you. Last week we were speaking and producer Hayley was like, I'm off to carpet shop tonight. There's this guy doing an all night long set. We've played him on the show so many times, but I haven't had the chance to fully soak in all of the sounds that he provides. He goes by the name of Hagen. He is a bit of a big name in the scene right now. Everyone wants to work with him. Everyone wants to play his music. Everyone wants to soak in the sounds. His latest EP, Calling, just dropped. So, in dedication to Hayley and Hagen and the After Dark part of the show, we begin with this Bass Bin.

0: Mensa. I feel like we've warmed you up enough throughout this whole show with the jazz, with this Hagen track for today's After Dark mix. Coming courtesy of Rohan Rakit, part of the South Asian supergroup. So Solid Crew equivalent called the Daytimers. Now he's hosting a stage at Brick Lane Jazz Festival this weekend, doing a full takeover of 93 Feet East. With a lineup reflecting the influence of South Asian music, the South Asian community on the emerging talent scene here in the UK. The State of Bengal tribute that we mentioned in the show is going to be there as well. And he's also got Shivani Day, Bombay Jungle Sound System, Soraya Sen, Bengal Sound as well in the mix. But you only need to focus on one name for right now. It's Rohan Rakit, and he is this week's After Dark DJ. Rohan, welcome.
1: Yes, people, it's Rohan Rakit here, host of First Light on Worldwide FM and one of the minds behind Daytimers. I'm so excited to be contributing to the Selector After Dark mix. Thank you for the invitation. I am representing the UK today with this one, spanning deep house, broken beat, maybe moving into a little bit of grime and jungle. We'll see what happens. Every single track you will hear has been produced here, right here, I should say, in the UK. I've curated and am hosting a stage at Brick Lane Jazz Festival for 2026 and have invited a stellar lineup of DJs, producers and performers, intergenerational, celebrating the Asian Underground movement, which was a very important movement coming out of Birmingham, London, Bradford in the 90s. We're celebrating that and more. Come on down to Brick Lane Jazz Festival.

Rohan, thank you so much for that mix. If you at home want to hear the full thing, it's ready to go now on selector-radio.com to get you prepped for his takeover of 93 Feet East as part of Brick Lane Jazz Festival. Afterwards, you can dive into the whole archive of After Dark mixes to see you through the weekend. To Menelik from Zenna, thank you for the updates from Ethiopia. Congratulations on Temesken, the brand new project. Hannah Amaya, thank you for sliding into our DMs. And Elliot, I don't want to wait too long until we next see each other. Thanks for bringing us a Tastemaker tip. I missed hearing your voice. From myself, producer Norris, producer Alex, and producer Haley, this is an Audio Always production for the British Council. Sean's back here next week with you, so until then, have a wonderful jazz-filled weekend, and I will leave you with something so wobbly, I think it might just help producer Haley recover.

in my arms. The nightingale tells this fairy tale of paradise where roses grew. And though I dream in vain, in my heart